Stay where you are. This is the message.

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Welcome back to Low Orbit Radio Show. My name's Braden Circler. Every week, right here, right now, tons of fresh new music coming at ya, which is what we're going to do today. We've got new stuff from Crosstown Rebels, Nervous, A-Track, Nonstop, and Juno Deep, LTF Records, Deso Music, plus much, much more. 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I welcome everyone, as always. Let's turn up a whole lot louder. Let's go.

come here on the half hour on the Low Orbit Radio Show. My name's Braden Circler. Every week you can catch me right here doing this thing. If you want to come back next week, I would love to have you as always. If you want to connect with me between shows, it's always good to do as well, especially if you're a producer. I love when people send me new music. You can do so, Braden Circler _OFC. Let's keep on going.

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morning, London, and a very good morning to everyone tuning in from around the world. 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Floyo with you for another beautiful Friday morning. There's something special about spending these Friday mornings together, discovering new sounds, sharing beautiful music, and getting ourselves ready for the weekend. I'm grateful for every single one of you joining me each week, wherever you might be listening from. Now, we've got a fantastic journey ahead today, featuring some incredible names like Brunello, Dave Simon, Nicolas Vaiana, Sebastian Leger, and plenty more. Expect some beautiful melodies, deeper grooves, and some proper progressive energy as we move through the hour. But first, let's start with something special. The wonderful Nora Ampure joins forces with Orem for

electronic music with indie rock influences. And that's exactly what I love about this journey. Different influences, different emotions, all coming together through music. So let's keep things moving.

And we have next CS and Denis Lovra, an artist who's been making some serious moves in the melodic electronic scene. A lot of collaborations, a lot of tracks, alongside amazing names. And the last one, it was with Superflu. And this release, Let It Go, landed just a few weeks ago on 17 Music, bringing that lovely balance between melody and dance floor energy. Sometimes that's exactly what music is about, forgetting everything else and just letting yourself go. This is CS and Denis Lovra, Let It Go. Keep it locked to Modulation, a lot of amazing music coming your way this morning.

Anis Lovra with Let It Go. And we're keeping the beautiful energy flowing, but taking things a little deeper now. Next, something really interesting from Soudant, an electronic duo from the Netherlands, known for blending driving grooves, rich synths, and beautiful atmospheric textures. The track Atlanta, released on the respected Mood Music label, is a lovely example of that sound, sitting somewhere between melodic house and deeper progressive territory. Definitely one worth discovering. This is Soudant Atlanta. 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Here we go.

with Atlanta, and we almost halfway through today's journey, but there's still plenty of beautiful music ahead. Next up, we're heading to Argentina with the talented Nicolas Vaiana, a producer whose sound brings together organic textures, hypnotic rhythms, and some wonderful progressive influences. This one comes from his Nicolas Vaiana and Friends EP, releases on Melody of the Soul back in 2025. It's called Winged, and it's a perfect example of how music can take you somewhere without saying a single word. Nicolas Vaiana with Winged. Let's keep the journey flowing. It's the progressive time now.

What a beautiful journey through the sounds, very hypnotic, from Nicolas Vaiana. And now we're keeping the atmosphere alive

keeping those hypnotic grooves rolling as we move into the second half of today's show. We're heading to the Dominican Republic with Duluth, a producer who's been delivering some really interesting music lately. This one is fresh from his 4-track release on Forum Memory, which landed just a couple of weeks ago. Beautiful rhythms, plenty of groove. This is Duluth Showdown. Let's keep moving right here on Modulation.

What a fantastic groove from Duluth. And now we're moving into some progressive territory with an absolute legend of electronic music, the one and only Dave Seaman. There's a beautiful story behind this next track. The original Nightfalls dates back to 2016, inspired by a vocal Dave had loved since his legendary Global Underground days. And now, the talented Alif brings it back to life with a stunning atmospheric remix on Dave's own Salador recordings. This one has everything I love about progressive music: emotion, depth, and that hypnotic energy, and just keeps building. Dave Seaman, Nightfalls, the Alif remix. Enjoy the journey.

proper progressive music. It was Dave Simmons' Nightfalls, Elif remix. And we're getting closer to the end of today's show, but the energy isn't going anywhere just yet, because up next we got Paul James Nolan with Mandarin Sunrise, and it's a beautiful rework by Haft. Haft is a production duo known for their bringing Middle Eastern influences into progressive electronic music. This remix comes courtesy of UV, and it's exactly the kind of deep driving sound I love bringing to modulation. We still got two more tracks to go after this, so stay with me and stay with Mandarin Sunrise from Paul James Nolan and the remix.

0: James Nolan with Mandarin Sunrise, beautifully reworked by Haft. And what a journey we had today. We're getting closer to the end, but there's still some lovely music to enjoy. Up next, the talented German producer Ri Yu, an artist who's been part of the underground electronic scene for well over a decade, always finding the perfect balance between deep grooves and melodic. His latest track, Time, landed just a couple of weeks ago on Magnifique Music, and it's an absolute beauty. And speaking of time, it's almost up, but you know, we can't finish Modulation without our traditional classic closing track. One more to come, and this is Ri Yu, Time. Keep it locked to Select Radio. The classic that we will listen today is an absolutely rocket for some amazing names on the scene. Here it comes, Time.
1: You're gonna miss me around here.

Ryu with his amazing production Time. And speaking of time, ours is almost up for another Friday morning. And what a journey we had today. Beautiful melodies, deeper grooves, and some proper progressive energy. As always, it's been an absolute pleasure sharing this hour with you. But you know our tradition here on Modulation. We never leave without a proper classic. Today we're heading to Detroit with two legends of electronic music, Kevin Sanderson and Kenny Larkin. A timeless inner city classic, Future, brilliantly reworked with Kenny Larkin Tension Mix. And I think I'm leaving you with plenty of energy today, because Danny Das Disco is coming up next, ready to take things even further. So don't go anywhere. Fridays on Select Radio just keep getting better. Thank you so much for joining me. Have a fantastic weekend, and I'll see you right back here next Friday. This is Kevin Sanderson and Inner City with Future, the Kenny Larkin Tension Mix. I'm Floyo, this has been Modulation. Much love to everyone, and keep the energy high.

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just after 10 o'clock on Friday morning. How you doing? Welcome to Select Fridays. I'm Danny Barnes, also known as Danny Does Disco, and this is the Fresh 15 from Dance First Thing Later. 15 hand-selected new releases and promos representing some of the best in-house music. A ton of familiar names in this week's artist lineup, including the likes of FTF, Ivan K, Dino Sauce, Vice, Prosper and Clooney, Angie Brown and Kid Echo. Starting things off nice and funky this week

Polly's a treat. Let's have a little boogie. Go on, you know you want to. What's the worst that could happen? Right, I've got cracking tunes in this next little segment.

one today. It's Crisis with Crisis House Sessions. Just straight up fire all the way through. And of course, more of the select crew with you all the way through until we cross that barrier into the weekend. Okay, queued up next, we continue with George with Disco Soul.

on to the Fresh 15 with me, Danny Does Disco. Not long to go before we wrap things up, but I've still got three more tunes still to drop, and this next one is rather special, and as far as I'm aware, completely unofficial. Been a number of remixes of this track going around. This particular version, though,

Furious on the track from Angie Brown and DJ Toph. It's That Feeling. Original version, I believe, was released towards the end of last year. Spectacular speed garage vibes on this new version. I was actually at the Ibiza brunch event in Norwich last weekend, supporting a couple of mates from the Dance First Think Later team. And the very lovely Angie Brown was actually PAing at the event, and that's where I first heard this track. Got to have a really nice chat with her afterwards. Such a lovely, lovely person. And of course, a certified vocal legend. So, we're almost there. Time for me to leave you to the rest of your weekend. Hope you enjoy Crisis. He's up next with Crisis House Sessions, 11 until 1. Sending you lots of love and hugs to tide you over until we meet again next.

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Morning, it's 11:03 and the weather has definitely gone autumnal, hasn't it now? I've even had the heating on for a little bit. As always, I'm live in the Select studio and ready to kickstart your weekend with Crisis House Sessions here on Select, the UK's number one station for electronic music. Massive thanks, as always, to Danny Does Disco for yet another great show. He'll be back next Friday at 10 a.m, so don't miss it. Pretty much all new music today with a couple of quality remixes thrown in. Only the one feature this week, and that's my Crisis Cut of the Week, which is a release by a previous winner, believe it or not, who won this coveted award only a few shows ago. So it's another quality track. I'll be playing that for you in the second half of the show, so make sure you stay tuned in to hear it. Also coming up, I'll be playing music by Joaquin Funk, John Solution, Alex Ramos, Dino Lenny, Dave K, UK, to name but a few. And if you want to get involved today's show, we only have a text line today, so text in on 07 427 000 944. Let's get things going with this amazing track that's going to bring a smile to your face on this Friday morning and set the tone for a great show. It's titled Summer of Love and it's by Audio Reactor. As I say each and every week, the weekend's officially landed, so let's go.

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It's Friday, it's the weekend, and you're locked into Select Radio with myself, Crisis, and my weekly show, Crisis House Sessions. 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One underneath me now, Jack Webster, Funky Temptation. A proper little thumper, as I'd say. One before this was a little rework. The track's called Doodah Doo, the original by Robert Mann and Richie Horton and Marshall Jefferson. And that was the DJ Minx extended remix. And then we kicked off the today's show with that lovely number titled Summer of Love. Loving the breakdown in that. Talking about going back raving in a field. No worries, no cares in the world. Just everyone there for the music. That was by Audio Reactor. Right, if you missed the start of the show, I did say we haven't got a WhatsApp today. Don't know what's going on with it, but you can text in. Old school styly. On the ding ding a ringer. 07 427 000 944. That's 07 427 000 944. And you can join the likes of my cousin Jenny Jen and Ron Locked On in Sydney. Good evening. Clocks have changed over there, so it's now 19 minutes past 9 in the evening over there. Also out to Natalie and Sue back from a break in Santorini, saying they're carving up the kitchen already. Yeah, go for it. Prosecco. I think I might have Prosecco this evening. Don't know why I mention you two, and then I think of wine and Prosecco. I don't know what's going on there. Also out to Kat and Vinny. Kat's not feeling too good today, listening in from her bed. But Vinny, oh no, Vinny's fine. He's just put his truck through the truck wash. And Kat's saying his girl is looking sparkling clean. Not her though. Does he love the truck more than you? That's the thing. And will he be honest enough to admit it? Also, it's a one-off of Stereotype locked in at James Prime. Rushing around trying to get his work done because then he's off to Devon this evening. Oh, that is a mission. Devon on a Friday afternoon slash evening. I'd say he'd pull his hair out, but he ain't got any. He's a fellow baldy like myself. Mine's getting a bit long, actually. I'm going to have to get the old barber in. Alex from Bromley's listening in this morning. He's looking at going to drum sheds this weekend. And the DIY dad is back from his rowing excursion, saying his hands are still sore. And he's starting on the project of building a workshop. And he's saying, bring on the 303. Yeah, there will be some 303 today. You know that. And a very good morning out to Deb Denny listening in. Happy Friday indeed. Coming up next, keeping things moving. An uplifting number by Joquan Funk and John Solution. Brand new release from them called Burn Baby. This is Select, it's Friday, it's the weekend, let's go.

to this lovely little number called The Getaway out on PIV. This one by Prunk and Midas Field. I mentioned Stereotype earlier, One Half. They play here every Saturday, 5 through till 7. They're also partners in the event Elevate House Music. Head over to Instagram, check them out. But the reason I mentioned them is last Saturday I listened to their show. And they played a wicked track out on Little Big Groove Records. It's by Max Dow, it's called Kiss Me, and it's coming up next. See if you recognise the sample in it. 07-427-000944. Message in when you know the sample. And don't forget, text messages only today. No WhatsApp, so I can't see your pictures. Just text line only. Much the same as Jay Speedington has done. He has sent a picture. He's in his digger, locked on as always. You can feel it. Out to the 590 saying, yo, yo, yo. Don't forget to leave your name. Also out to Vlod, the Polish lorry driver, on the road today, listening in. Out to Select's very own Randy P and Jem. Sorry, Andy P. He'll be laughing now. Catch him every Wednesday, 5 through till 7. And out to Graham, back from a North Africa mountain climb, raising money for charity.

first of your 303 tunes on today's show. Out on Unfinished Records, called Acid Lines. 11:37, up in the tempo. The one before this by Max Dow called Kiss Me. Out to the silent listener that is Max. Come on, Max, do it again. 2 weeks in a row. Out to Debbie and Maria, Paint Perfection, locked in this morning. And out to the 297 saying, good morning, sir. Good morning to you. Don't forget, leave your name. And out to Susie, who had a bit of an accident at the gym the other day, cut her eyebrow open. Wants to thank all the staff. Let us know what you

Cut up next, a new release by the man himself, K69, out on the WH Records, called Tribal Chant.

this one out on ReKids by Tiger Stripes. It's called Shape the Future. At the beginning of the show, I was saying about how autumnal it's become. How do we all deal with this dark time of year? Dark evenings, cold mornings and rain. Music, without a doubt, is a great healer. So I want to know what your remedy is to get through autumn and winter. 07-427-000944. Let me know how you get through these next few months. What do? Change your diet? Go out more? Go to the gym? Let's share some ideas to get through this part of the year. Me and my cousin was talking about it on the way to the radio. Obviously over there in Australia, they've come into their summer, so it's not so bad. But for us, oh. And I know you're all going to say Crisis House Sessions on a Friday morning. Of course you are. Or listening to Select.

This one by Free Jack out on Strange Love Recordings. It's called The Movement. One before this was by Off Plan. Uplifting feel-good number called Don't Let It Go. Out to James Prime saying he refuses to give in. He's in denial that autumn and winter is here, so he keeps wearing the shorts and the trainers. Should have a warning sticker on those legs.

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1: Coming up next, something new by Weiss and Alex Hoskin. It's called Danza, out on Electronic Nature. 11:55. Moving rapidly towards the second half of the show, where we up the tempo and bring more heat. 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

I'm taking you back to 1989. Remix of an old rave track. 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And the track's called I Like It, and it's the Blowout dub. Here we go, going back in time. Coming up next, Landlord, I Like It. 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

firmly in hour two now of Crisis House Sessions on Select. From myself, Crisis. The one before this, Dave K, UK, Paid in Full, out on Yulebug Records. Another one from Little Big Groove Records. Rick Silver on production. This one called Hypnotica. This was actually the track that Stereotype played last Saturday. And I thought, oh, this has got my name written all over it. Out to Penge, Eddie, loving the tunes this afternoon. Also out to Select's very own TK. Catch him up here tomorrow, 3 p.m. through till 5. Still to come in hour two, I've got a brand new track by Alex Ramos. A peak remix of the FX La Luna from 1994. Who remembers that one? Got some Dino Lenny, some Wiley Funk Frankie, Marijin Jansen, Matan Omich, DJ Mark Aldridge and DJ T with a superb remix of Josh Wink's Higher State of Consciousness, as well as last week's Crisis Cut of the Week by Todd Terry and Reza, and this week's winner by a former winner only a few shows ago as well. Get into this one, turn it up. It's Friday morning, the weekend is here. Rumpin' pumping music here on Crisis House Sessions.

Oh yeah, now we're rolling. The FX La Luna. This is the PK remix. One before this, brand new, out today by Alex Ramos, out on Alienza. Or Alienza. It's called I Need You Now. Select's very own Vincent Patman locking in and loving that one. He's moved to 8 a.m. on a Monday now, but he's still turning your Monday morning into a Friday night. So check him out every Monday, 8 a.m. This tune underneath me now reminds me of the Satellite Club at Vauxhall. Walking into that main room and hearing this on that system, taking me right back. This was 1994, this was released.

This has got Crisis Card of Week written all over it, I reckon. What do you think? 07-427-000944. It's 12:28. Wow. Nearly into the last half hour. What's going on? This one called Tengo Una Tracks. Then we're going to move into a track by Wiley called Beyond the Box, out on Symphonic Starter. Hope you're all feeling a bit upbeat and ready for your Friday evening now and your weekend ahead.

As I said, this one by Wiley, it's called Beyond the Box. If you like this sort of thing, you can catch me playing for Ducasa, my second appearance for them, Saturday the 31st of October, down at Ground and Sound in Folkestone, 8 p.m. through to 2 a.m. Free entry. Lovely little venue, playing alongside Joby Dawson, Steve Goddard and Lucia. Susie's message in saying, this reminds me of the year 2011 when there was no WA and we used to text. Yeah, no WhatsApp today, text line only. Still the same number, you know it, 07427 000944. Can't beat a standard text line.

This one brand new, out on Automation Nation by Funk Frankie. It's called Dance with a Speaker. That's certainly what I used to do when I used to go out clubbing. Probably why my ears are a bit dodgy now. Pardon? Coming up next, something new. Chaos Theory is out on by Marijin Jansen. It's called Got to Believe. Don't forget, we've got last week's Crisis Cut of the Week to come by Reza and Todd Terry. And then this week's winner. Oh, it's a good tune. Keep a lot for that. Enjoy next. Got to Believe.

This is another contender, isn't it, eh? For Crisis Card of Week. Woo! Matai on Omic, City Life. Coming up next, a superb little rework of Josh Wink's Higher State of Consciousness. It's by DJ Mark Aldridge and DJ T. It's called Winked. And then we're going to get into last week's Crisis Cut of the Week winner by Reza and the man Todd Terry. And it'll be time to announce this week's winner with a new release on Alinza. Enjoy this next one, though, Winked by DJ Mark Aldridge and DJ T.

into this one. Last week's Crisis Cut of the Week, Todd Terry and Reza. Track's called Break the Cycle. And then next, we're going to get into this week's winner yet again. Jewel Kid has won the Crisis Cut of the Week. Brand new release out on Alinza called Scream and Shout.

as I said, is Crisis Cut of the Week next. This week, a very familiar name taking the crown, Jewel Kid. He actually won this feature just a few weeks ago with another one of his releases, so clearly he is on fire at the moment. Maltese DJ and producer have been making serious waves in house music for over two decades, with releases on labels including Tool Room, Abode, Glasgow Underground and his own Aliza imprint. This latest one's really caught my attention. It's called Scream and Shout.

coming up next. Scream and shout. This week's Crisis Cut of the Week. Jewel Kid out on Alenza. Gotta say a big, big shout out to Mr. Z loving the tunes today. And the DIY Dad saying, what a show. Okay, let's get into the winner. Jewel Kid, Scream and Shout.

there you have it, this week's winner of my Crisis Cut of the Week. Scream and Shout Out on Alinza by Jewel Kid. And he's joining me on the show in December, all the way from Malta. He'll be live and direct here. Right, don't go anywhere. Rebranded here with a very, very special guest. So keep it locked, select. Have a good weekend. Stay safe. Look after yourselves. I'll see you next Friday.

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this one right here. Dance floor's lost underneath us now. Good afternoon, guys. Wicked stuff to crush this great show, as always. And there's only a text line in the studio today. So get your texts through 07427 000 944. And my special guest is in the building. Fallon D will be live, taking over the Tune Saloon from 2 p.m. all the way 2 till 3, getting you party ready for the weekend. She will be your deck tender this afternoon, serving you nothing but bangers for a full hour. And we will be having a chat during this first half, all right? Just going to let her settle in, and then we'll say hello. So guys, hold on tight. I've got a tune called Keep It Secret coming up next. We will be talking to Fallon D very soon.

0: right. Now, see, you might want to turn your mic on. Hello.
1: Hello.
0: Yes, she's in the house.
1: We're in the house.
0: It is Fallon D, guys. She's going to be taking over the Tune Saloon. So she has been absolutely having it at the minute. What was it? High Ibiza wedding.
1: I know.
0: Oh, what a place to play already, eh? In a year. You've only been DJing a year. I can't believe it.
1: I know.
0: It's a good achievement already.

0: February, I was just like, 2 years ago, I was like, you know what? I was in a good place in my life. Everything was just going really well. But I was getting bored. I needed stimulation. I just wanted to get more creative. As you may know or may not know, as a dancer my whole life. And that was at the peak of my career, but I just thought to myself, no, I need to switch it up. I need to feel nervous. I need to feel scared. I need to challenge myself. So I just thought, let's go for it. And I started, and here we are.
1: It's been
0: a journey so far.
1: It's been a year. You're live on the radio.
0: There we go.
1: Love it, on a Friday afternoon as well. So

house was full of it. So, you know, I love my house, but I also love my disco. So, but I get my inspiration, is the best place to get it from is on the dance floor. Like going to festivals, going to nightclubs, going to different events that you'd never think of going to, and just watching everyone. And also how it makes

0: House of D about?
1: So House of D is my baby. It's a collective of incredibly talented humans who are dancers, all-round entertainers, musicians, everything, DJs, everything in the entertainment industry, and I've been running it for 8 years. It's something I set up because I was like, people need to be seen, and I had the platform to do it for them, and also people need to be respected and know, like, I'm mummy to them. Do you know what I mean? Yeah. Like, I look after them. And we've been traveling the world for the past 8 years, like, unbelievable gigs. And now I'm DJing. We've created a whole show, which is now House of D Live.
0: Okay.
1: Which is getting about.
0: So what? So you've got DJs, dancers,
1: everything, anything you need, we've got it.
0: Oh, lovely.
1: Ask me for the most uniquest kind of entertainment, and I'll provide it.
0: What's the ante for that? How do people get hold of House of D? How do they search for it? Or

0: and platforms, and yeah, we're just getting about. It's a busy, busy time for us.
1: That's wicked. Yeah. So guys, make sure you follow House of D on Instagram, all the socials, and

0: so small.
1: Yeah.
0: The energy is just ridiculous. Like, you're in a fishbowl. Like, you're just there and everyone's around you. And they're, like, hanging over. Like, and they've been there the whole night. They don't leave. They come for the Wild Corner. It's phenomenal. But I also played in the NEC a couple of weeks ago, which was insane. Like, that was mind-blowing. There's 4,500 people there. Yeah, it was great. And I turned around and I looked, and here I am, big maybe.

0: better get the last one in because there's only 7 more minutes and then it's all over to you. I cannot wait. I'm going to be over that side dancing.
1: We're going to have a boogie.
0: We're going to have a boogie boogie. So we're going to keep this short and sweet. So what? Where do you see yourself in the future? What is your plan?
1: You know what? There's no plan.
0: Yeah.
1: There's absolutely no plan.
0: Sounds like me.
1: It's absolutely just give it to me. I'm ready. I just actually see myself going, did that just happen?
0: Yeah.
1: That's where I want to be. Did that just actually
0: sometimes
1: happen?
0: You pinch yourself.
1: Yeah. I see myself doing those moments on a weekly basis. Hopefully. But if not, I'm all good, baby.
0: You've always got to dance in, haven't you? So, it don't matter. You're going to be involved in music either way. No matter what you're doing.
1: Of course.
0: You're just going to let the music take control.
1: Just let it flow.
0: That's it. Okay, so have you got any self-promotion, anything that you want to promote, anywhere you're playing coming up?
1: Yes, so next weekend, Saturday the 17th of October, I'll be playing in Wavre in Liverpool for Paradisco. There's Paul Reynolds, Dimitri from Paris.
0: Yeah.
1: And then the 12th of December in the Dome in Liverpool, Natasha Diggs, Moose T, Revival House Project and House of D. Ooh. We're doing something special, so don't miss that one.
0: Maybe you better put me and the missus on the guest.
1: Absolutely.
0: We'll try and get a babysitter for the weekend.
1: Get up to Liverpool.
0: Liverpool, yeah.
1: They're wild.
0: Yeah, that's it. That is it. All right, so look, I'm going to maybe fit one. I might be able to squeeze two in. We'll see how it goes. But at 2 p.m, Val and D is going to be taking over this Friday afternoon's Tune Saloon, guys. So make sure you lot are party ready. I was going to say something about the Texans, and I thought, no, I better not, because, yeah, the WhatsApp's not on. I don't understand why, but anyway, look, I'm going to let go of this. I'm going to get into the next tune. I've got some Suicide coming up next. And then, guys, at 2 p.m, Val and D is going to be your deck tender for your hours.

0: guys have enjoyed this as much as I have. Have you enjoyed yourself, Alan?
1: I've had an absolute ball. We've literally had a rave, in here, just me and you.
0: It has been wicked. I've thoroughly enjoyed it. Got to send a massive shout to all the crew in Hurghada Beach in Egypt, to Lee Francis, all the London Black Cab crew saying absolute quality show. Thank you, dude. Glad you're enjoying it. And DIY Dad saying these guys are on fire.

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1: Yes, yes, we're back. It's 3 p.m. on a Friday afternoon, which means you are officially done with the working week. My name is Joshua Parker, and for the next 60 minutes, we're locking into the House Records radio show right here on Select Radio. Going to be keeping things really high today with loads of energy. Massive sounds coming up from Anton Powers, Grant Nelson, Stuart OLA. So let's drop everything, lock into the groove, and let's get into the first.

Radio, and that weekend heat is already building. Massive shout out to everyone locked in right now, whether you're finishing up that last Friday shift or stuck in the Friday afternoon traffic. We're pushing the tempo right now. And speaking of anthems, make sure you're ready for this one. It's Mr. J's version of Break of Dawn, coming off the back of Stuart OLA's Amy Get Up. Plenty of weekend vibes still to come.

House Records Radio. We are flying through the gears now at a steady 126 BPM. If you've just joined us on Select Radio, you have landed at the right time, straight in the middle of the sweet spot on this Friday afternoon. I'm tracking down some serious energy for you today. Coming up later in the show, we've got Anton Powers and Pennies from Heaven. But to keep you in the mood, we're just moving into this

We are officially into the final stretch of the hour, and I know them weekend vibes must be really, really close. Wherever you are listening from, whether you're preparing for a massive night out or just ready to unwind, this is your official weekend soundtrack. I've got a couple more big hitters loaded up before I hand over the controls, so let's dive back in and get straight back into the music.

this afternoon, and what a session it has been. A massive thank you to every single one of you for locking into House Records Radio with me, Joshua Parker, here on Select Radio. The music won't stop here. Joshua Roberts will be taking over from myself to keep this Friday energy rolling. Have an absolute flyer of the weekend. Don't forget to check me out on Instagram on Joshua_Parker84. And I will catch up with you the same time in 2 weeks' time. Lots of love as always.

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8: It's time to get up off your knees.

So thank you to the one and only Joshua Parker for the last hour. And from one Joshua to another, welcome back as we continue the Friday afternoon soundtrack here on the home of electronic music. I hope you're warmed up, as for the next 56 minutes, you can expect nothing but full fire dance floor heaters on the way. I've got tracks coming up from the likes of Michael Gray, Vice, and John Summit. But right now, let's take off with this week's Captain's Choice, Will Clark and Oliver Heldens with Lost in Music.

0: coming up to 4:08 across the UK on Friday afternoon. How good is that sounding? Always loved the original from Sister Sledge, and it's back again for 2026 with Will Clark and Oliver Heldens giving us Lost in Music. Okay, still tracks to play you from the likes of Coulter, NNG, and DJ SKT, but right now, let's get into a former captain's choice from Michael Gray and Barbara Tucker. This is I Get Lifted.
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0: 11 minutes past four across the UK. It's Friday afternoon. We're getting you kick-started for your weekend. That's what we do on this radio show. Just gave you Michael Gray and Barbara Tucker, I Get Lifted. And before that, Will Clark and Oliver Heldens teaming up, covering the classic Lost in Music. Okay, I'm in the mix for the next 50 minutes, flying you on a musical journey around the world. Lots of the finest in electronic music coming up. I've got a former Captain's Choice on the way. Plus, I'm heading back in time with this week's return flight to finish off the show. This is where I head back to yesteryear with a classic anthem. But right now, time for the flight forecast. This is what to expect on the musical menu.
1: Coming up.
0: Now, I'm absolutely loving this. Taken from the album Control Escape. This is the latest track from Absolutely and John Summit. It's called Don't Believe It, on the way. One of the tracks that lit up Summer 26 in a really serious way. It is, of course, Hugel moving to the sun. And last month, DJ SKT did an unofficial remix, and it's on the way. And no destinations would be complete without a trip back to the archive. Today, we head back to spring 2016. It's the Disclosure remix of Flume, Never Be Like You, on the way. Now, I've been hearing this tune all over this fantastic radio station, and I had to get a copy to play to you lot. It is brand new from DJ producer Beth. It's called Wait, on the way. But right now, let's jump back into the mix with this, another absolutely monstrous tune. Really enjoying playing this out at the moment. It's Coulter, Hey Everybody, here on Select.
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0: just after 20 past four across the UK on a Friday afternoon. I'm so, so glad they re-released that track and it's a kind of remastered digital copy. It sounds amazing. And did anyone else have that track on vinyl? First released in 1998 and back again for 2026. It's N&G, Grant Nelson and Norris DeBos Windross with Right Before My Eyes. Okay, let's get into this. Rue J and Cash Only on the remix of the classic Vice. This is Feel My Needs.
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1: Nearly 4:30 across the UK on a Friday afternoon. You're checking out Destinations. And right now, we are 30 minutes into today's show. And it's time for a former captain's choice. Every other week, I take off to the sound of an absolutely monstrous tune. Today, it came in from Will Clark and Oliver Heldens with Lost in Music. And here's one from a few weeks back. DJ SKT on the remix of Hugel, moving to

taken from the album Control Escape. That is the latest track from 32-year-old American DJ and producer John Summit, teaming up with Absolutely. It's called Don't Believe It. You're locked onto Destinations here on the home of electronic music. Still so much amazing music to play you. Got tracks from the likes of Blaze, Max Styler and Beth. But right now, let's get into this. Mad Again on the 2026 remix of Disciples. This is They Don't Know.

up to 4:45 across the UK on the home of electronic music. If you've just joined us, welcome. 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Just go to listen again. Right, just played you Max Styler and Kuda with Love Forever. And before that, the Mad Again 2026 remix of Disciples, They Don't Know. Still got tracks to play you from the likes of Beth and Kaz James. But right now, let's get into Blaze, Barbara Tucker, UDA, UFL, and Sam Devine. This is Most Precious Love.

5 to 5 across the UK on a Friday afternoon. You're locking into Select. Just gave you Kaz James, Dance Her Right. And before that, brand new from DJ producer Beth. And that is called Wait. Okay, many thanks for joining me for the last 55 minutes. I hope you've enjoyed the show. If you're out in the east of England this weekend, tonight you can catch me at Gonzo's Tea Room and tomorrow at Melville and Sons in Norwich. For more information on that and to find out more about the show, you can go to my Instagram. It's at DJ Joshua Roberts. Okay, big lineup this evening on Friday Night Select. It kicks off at 5 o'clock with Curtis J. At 7, it's Next of Kin. At 9, it's Codename 47. At 11 o'clock, it's Bill McGruddy. At midnight, it's Grace Bones. And at 1 a.m., the one and only Neil McClelland is back for the Nocturnal Radio Show. Okay, time to love you and leave you. Taking you back to 2016 with this week's return flight. It is, of course, Flume, Never Be Like You, Disclosure on the remix. Have an amazing weekend. I'll see you in 2 weeks' time.

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We are well underway tonight. If you're just joining us for the first time, welcome aboard to the home of brand new dance music right here on Select Radio. For the next 2 hours, I'm going to be soundtracking you the best of the best that has dropped this week. We've got a brand new future anthem coming your way at 6 o'clock, which is quite the collab. I'm talking Chris Lorenzo and Chromeo. Really excited to hit play on that one. It is quite an eventful track. We've also got a weekend warm-up mix, which will, I'm going to say, it's going to blow your socks off tonight, guys. We do that at the end of the show. That is just full energy, full weekend launch mode. So whatever you're up to tonight, we have got you covered right here on the Friday Night Dance Party. And we'd love to hear from you. 07427 000 944. Or you can hit me up on the socials at Curtis J-A-Y Music. Okay, let's get a bit of a spin of last week's Future Anthem. Another one where two worlds collide. Eli Bryan and Dimensions teamed up to come out with a brand new track called Frequency. And this is it right here, right now.

0: So we are two tracks in now, and we're already getting a proper dose of dance floor energy for you tonight. Just to show you what's to come, of course. If you're just joining us, for the next 2 hours, we're going to be showcasing you all the best of the best from this week. Big up to everyone texting in already. Hello to Samantha. Hello to Rob. Big up to Ben and the family. Okay. Lots of anthems to come your way. Let's see what else we can spin your way right now.
1: This is the Friday Night Dance Party.
0: Yeah, it would be another anthem. Coulter with Traps. And it's got a brand new remix on it. This is Tommy MC on the remix of Trap. Let's go.

Definitely one of our favourites on the show at the moment. Yeah, big, big vibes. Keep an eye out for him. He's playing quite a few shows at ADE in a couple of weeks. Talking of ADE, I'm going to share with you some information about what's going on in just 2 weeks' time now. I'm so excited. If you know anything about ADE, it's Amsterdam Dance Event, for those of you who don't know. And it's like one of the biggest dance music events where all the industry descend upon Amsterdam for a week. There's conferences, there's parties, and it's just such a great time. And if you're thinking about going and you've not got tickets yet, well, you gotta do it. Come join us, come hang out with us. I'll share some more of that in just a while. Well, let's get some shout-outs your way. Hello to Helen, saying Camouflage is my favourite. Yes. Now, maybe you need to come to ADE as well. Big, big vibes tonight right here on the Friday Night Dance Party. If you'd like to get involved, the number is 07427-000-944. Let's get the next one in then from Ownfield and Mnemonic. This is called Go Like This.

0: Loving this. Fresh from Gorgon City, teaming up with Caroline Brine. It's called Only Love. Such a nice record. Gorgon City have their knack for making house music that just works well. Not only through your home speakers, but through a big club system. This one's pretty gonna sound wicked. Big up to everyone texting in. Hello to Alex. Says happy Friday. Happy Friday to you too. Big up to Mario, locks in Bromley tonight. Cool. Lots of great music to come your way. And then now, should we get in some Chloe Collette teaming up with Dee Stone?
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A little bit earlier on in the show, a little question for you this evening. Who's heading down to Amsterdam for ADE this year? And for those of you who don't know, Amsterdam Dance Event is one of those weeks where the whole city just turns into one massive celebration of electronic dance music. You've got DJs, producers, labels, conferences, club nights, showcases, and people traveling in from literally all over the world just to be a part of it. And I'll be heading there myself this year. I'm already looking forward to being part of something special this year as well, because it is the 30th year anniversary of ADE. So if you're going, let me know. And are you going for the music, the networking, the parties, or are you just one of those people attempting to do absolutely everything in 5 days? And if you've never been before, I'd love to know whether it's on your bucket list. But for now, Ferric Dawn with Needs.

0: so good. We played this for the first time last week from Leo and Theri Gans. It's called Stamina. Just dropped on Defected. So good. We're keeping that momentum going tonight. I just love how we can move between different corners of dance music without losing that Friday night feeling to it. Big up to everyone getting involved tonight. Big up to Lee. Wants a Friday shout out for him and the dog tonight. Locked in, taking it easy, but enjoying the vibes. Yes. Big up to Reese, locked in as well. After a busy week, Select Radio is the right place to be. He says, oh, come on. So many compliments tonight, guys.
1: Friday feeling.
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0: Okay, we're going to switch the vibes once again. With another show favourite of ours, Rude J is back once again with brand new music. I'm excited for everything he's releasing at the moment. He's teamed up with Silly Girl Karma for this one. It is called Take Me Higher. Let me know what you think. 0747 000 944.

Oh, sounding so, so good. Salado Amar with Free. Played this for the first time last week. Solid belter. Just had to bring it back, of course. Pretty going to be playing this quite a lot over the next few weeks. Ticking through this first hour of the show nicely. Slowly approaching the all-important Future Anthem time tonight. And if you missed the start of the show, we announced tonight's Future Anthem's coming from Chris Lorenzo and Chromeo. Did not see that coming this year, but I'm here for it. Two different vibes, but I love both of them. I love Chromeo's music. Chris Lorenzo, of course, an absolute legend in the game. Okay, let's switch the vibe one more time then. Right now, it's time for some Loreen and Dumbfounds. Their brand new track called Together.

0: sounding so good. On Site and Vivace with What I Need. Featuring Sean Tommy there as well. Feeling euphoric, feeling Friday night vibes right there. And now, it's just gone 6 o'clock, which means it's time for the Future Anthem. Yes, tonight is an exciting one. And I've been waiting all week to hear play on it. So shall we get on?
1: This is my vibe.
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0: Okay, it's just gone 6 o'clock and you know what time it is. It is your Future Anthem right here on the Friday Night Dance Party. And this week, we're going with Chris Lorenzo and Chromeo with a brand new track called Fancy Footwork. I've seen some videos of this sampled already. It's exciting. Let's go for it.

0: anthem tonight. Well and truly deserving of it. Chris Lorenzo and Chromeo with Fancy Footwork. What a fancy track. What a fancy future anthem. And what a combination there. Chris Lorenzo bringing that club-focused production alongside Chromeo's unmistakable funk-inspired flavor. Wow, that is going into the personal playlist on repeat this week, I reckon. Sorry, wife. Yeah, it's got some real character, that real groove. It's exactly the sort of record that deserves a proper moment on the show. And you guys look like you're agreeing with that one. Fraser texting and saying, wow, what is this? Yep. Emily is saying, oh my gosh, what a collab. Reese, all over that. He said that's one going on repeat too.
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0: Oh yes. Yeah, we do like the music indeed right here. That is what we're all about. That is what Select is all about. Dance music. Beyond. Beyond the boundaries that are normally set for us. We can do what we want on this show. We can do what we want on Select Radio because we like the music. Okay, weekend warm-up mix still to come your way at 8:30 tonight. But let's keep the fun going right now. From Bang Bang Club, it's called Well, brackets, We Like A, in the vocal idea.

sounding so, so good. From Crytus, it's called Set Me Free. Before that was Bang Bang Club with Whoa, brackets, We Like A. So, plenty are coming up today on the show, but also coming up this month, as we mentioned earlier on the show, I'm getting particularly excited about our trip to Amsterdam for ADE. Only 2 weeks away now. And I forgot to mention as well, quite importantly, you can actually catch me playing over there this year. I'm not just heading here to soak up the atmosphere. I'm joining Duleus and Xenobus Records for their party at Heckenton on Friday, 23rd of October. I'll be playing alongside two familiar voices from Select Radio. Bill McGruddy and Mira as well. Bill's on tonight, actually, from 11 p.m. He is on part of the Friday crew. And we've got Mira. She hosts her fortnightly on Thursdays, which same time as us, actually, 5 through till 7 p.m. So we're bringing a little bit of the Select family over to Amsterdam. Alongside, I know lots and lots of other DJs are going to be there as well. I couldn't tell you all of them, but I know Sassy B, for instance. I believe Lee DeRosa, is that right? Anyway, if any of you Select a lot are listening, let me know if you're coming to AD or not. I won't give you the number because you should know that. But for everyone else, 07427000944. And of course, I forgot to mention as well, we're doing a special Select Radio ADE show once again this year, following the one we put on together last year. But yeah, if you're heading over this year, come say hello. It's always lovely meeting listeners and connecting with people from the dance music community in person. Right, back to music at hand right now then. Fresh in next. Got a brand new one from Josh Baker and Reese from the Sticks. It's called Souvenir.

sounding so good. 7 miles high there from Audion and Luke Alexander. That's another one with a big uplifting filter.

So we've had quite a journey through the show already, and there's still a good chunk of music to come before we get into the weekend warm-up mix. And next, we're going to switch things up again, changing the flavour of things. We're changing currents next. Now, this one is quite unique, quite fresh, quite an original sounding track. Let me know what you think. This is called O DJ Omi Olu, featuring MC Larissa.

so good. It was our future anthem from a couple of weeks ago. Talking about Markle Melissa with My Love. Okay, one more track to come your way, and then we are going to hit play on this week's weekend warm-up mix right now. And Jacqueline Funk and John Solution. This is called Burn Baby. Let's get into it.

sounding so, so good. From Jack and Funk and John Solution, it's called A Burn Baby. That's out on Co-Callers Records. You can also catch Jacqueline Funk in Amsterdam in a couple of weeks as well for ADE. I'm looking forward to meeting him for the first time there, that's for sure. He sent me a message this week, firstly with this track. It's actually on the Co-Callers Records ADE special compilation, this track. I'm here for it. Downside is the night he's playing is the day before I arrive, so I might just have to adjust my train ticket and my hotel for an extra night in Amsterdam, because I'm sure this party is going to go absolutely off. Right, we are fast approaching 6:30. We're going to start the weekend warm-up mix just a little bit early tonight, just because I feel like the party vibes need to be there. The weather's not so great this evening down here. I don't know what it's saying where you are, but it's not great here. So I want to bring the vibes to you. I want to bring the energy back up. We don't care about what's going on outside. We care about what's going on right here.

on the station, 07427 000 944. At the moment, we're just taking texts. WhatsApp line isn't working for some reason. And if you want to hit me up on the socials, at Curtis JAY Music, send me a message, let me know you're listening, and I'll give you a shout live on air. Okay, let's do this. Let's get into it. The weekend warm-up mix starts right now.

kicked off with Nessie, Spanish producer, called Hold Me, their track there. Just dropped on Nothing Else Matters. And before that was Joshua with So Sweet. Wave City Bay with Stargazer 97. So digging that right now. Maxine with Baseline Kicks. And another favorite of the show, Charlotte Moss with Hot Tuna Baby. Big up to Alex, locked in from Bromley tonight. Says, hello, Curtis. Friday night is upon us. Woo! Yes. You've got the right energy there, Alex. Big up as well to Steve and Andrew. Absolutely loving the show. Thank you very much. Guys, you're enjoying it. Okay, let's get back into the mix right now. From Mokcha, this is called Da Funk. And it's in the Marco Corolla bass, shall I say.

so digging this from MPH. It's called Warlords. Another DJ you can catch at ADE in a couple of weeks. And before that was Custom with International Wow. We also had Marshall Defton, Move Your Body, and the Jengi remix, digging that one. We had Todd Terry and Del Stick as well with Control Your Body. Mot Shack as well with Da Funk in the Marco Corella bass. That's where we left you last time. So if you've missed any of tonight's show, don't worry, you can catch the listen back feature right on the Select Radio app or head over to selectradioapp.com. Just search for the Friday Night Dance Party or KSJ. And you'll be able to listen back to this show and all other previous shows as well. And if you want to keep up to date, keep in touch with me outside the show, come and find me on the socials. It's at Curtis J-A-Y Music. It's all the behind the scenes stuff there. First to know when I've got brand new music coming out, releases, mixtapes. If you've not checked out my brand new The Space Between mixtape series, if you like this kind of stuff, and the euphoric, trancey, techno, melodic stuff, then yeah, that mixtape's for you. Give us a message if you want the link to that one, or head over to my social media on Instagram. It's probably the best one to look on there. Right, we've still got a few records to go then, just under 11 minutes before Next Kin takes over. So let's get back into it right now then, from JL. It's called Vicious.

0: Wow. And just like that, we've reached the end of another Friday Night Dance Party. And what a way to go out. Absolute bangers. So big up to everyone for getting involved tonight. Big up for having your ears locked in the show. I hope you found some brand new music for your playlist tonight. Let me know if you do at Curtis JY Music on the socials. Love to hear from you. Love to know what your favorite music is, what you're listening to right now. Helps me decide what to play on the show as well. So we will be back next Friday, of course. If you don't want a party to stop here right now, well, you've got two options. 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Search for the Friday Night Dance Party or Curtis J, and you can listen back to all previous shows from the last two or three months, I believe. There's been some good ones recently. Okay. Yeah, we'll be back next week. Same time, same place, 5 through till 7pm. Have yourself a fantastic weekend. Next Kin, coming in next.
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How we doing at Select Radio? Good evening, people. It's another Friday night with your boy Next of Kin with you until 9 o'clock tonight. Lots of brand new tech minimal groovers for you. Got a very action-packed show. Big shout out to Mr. Curtis J for the last 2 hours. Fantastic stuff. He's twisting my arm to go to ADE next week. What I do is quite different. I work every day trying to get my rhythm. And it is working. It's a white kitchen. Got night vision. Right, kicking the show off. Something brand new. Debutante to the show. Aitor Astiz. Track called Secret Admirer.

straight into the first weekend weapon of the show. Featured this one last week, so nice, had to play it twice. Raptor on the Buttons, track called Wait For Me. And have you been waiting for me, Select? Have you been waiting? Because the time is now. Live in session, live in the building, yours truly, Next of Kin, with you until 9 o'clock. Right, humongous first shout out of the show. Out to Michelle, aka the Cool Cat, out to the Bennett family. And that's coming from, of course, the one, the only Dubba. How you guys doing? Glad you're with me tonight. Gonna take you on an absolute journey. And if you want to get involved in the show, listen carefully, okay? Listen carefully. Slight change this week. Text. I'll say it again. Text 07427 000944. Right, who's ready to go in? Who is ready?

Right, we got Mr. Stephen Andrew in the house with us tonight. Message says, listen to the Next of Kin show every week. Love that. I love that. No 2 weeks are the same, right? Try and give you guys the education, the freshness. Do you know what, Stephen? I never know exactly where in the world you are listening from. So why don't you text me back? Let me know where you are. Hello. North, south, east, west of London or the country. Where do you belong to? Also got a shout out, Mr. Dups. Dups says, bro, you good? Been a while, hope all is well. Let's turn it up a little. Right, Dubs, you know me and you know this show. I need no excuse. I need no reason to turn it up. Come on, man. Out to Dubs, out to all the SA crew. Right, let's see what I've got for you in my bag of tricks. I'm going to come back to those messages in the inbox very, very soon, okay? But make sure you tell a friend to tell another friend, to tell their mum, to tell their nan, just tell everyone that Next of Kin is live in the building and I am with you until 9 o'clock and it is going to get very messy tonight, okay?

And we're just getting started tonight on Select Radio. Just getting warmed up. Right out to Steve and Andrew. Do you know what? I've got some EC dollars left over from one of my trips earlier this year. I'll keep them safe for you. Alex in Bromley says, next of kin, I am in. Alex says, not late this time, not late. Getting supplies, it's cold, but I've got to get some grooves on. Come on, you know this is the place for grooves, right? You know this. I don't need to tell you. Keep the texts coming in, okay? 07427 triple.

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Can we try something right now? Can we get a little bit experimental in the mix? I'm going to make it funky. I'm going to make it groovy. Trust your DJ.

Messages are coming in thick and fast. Love that. Message reads, next of kin, shouts out to Fiona Brackley and Jackie Highfield. It's coming from Dubba. Dubba, they should be shouting you out. What do you reckon? YTSY on the buttons, track called Moving Bricks. Featured this one last week. Definitely got a solid groove under this one. Love this. But guys, I think it is time for a next of kin weekend weapon. Another one. I think so. Something big, bad, and heavy. So stick with me.

0: Jeff, are you there?
1: Yeah, what's up?
0: And I'd like you to go in and make those dedications very swift.
1: Say what's up to Rallo from Brooklyn, DR. Rallo from Brooklyn, DR. I want to say what's up to Ross, John, you chill out. I want to say what's up to Ross.

tonight's show. Or did I play this last week? Maybe I did. IVO on the buttons, track called Your Time's Up. That's in the 9 on 9th, locked in. Select family, how you doing tonight, brother? Catch him every Wednesday, 7 through till 9. Highly recommended, all right? If I tell you listen, then you know it's got to be a good show. That's in the 462, saying absolute weapon. Time check, 7:56. 56 minutes have gone in the show already. That is unreal. But it's like they say, time flies when you're having fun. And I am having fun with you guys tonight because the tunes are flowing. The energy is unreal. And you have still got an hour or so more left of me. What are you going to do? You're going to tell your friends, you're going to tell your neighbours that Select Radio is rocking right now. Text line is 07427 000944. And to everyone that's texted, I haven't forgot you. It is on the screen. I can see you. I'm going to come to you very, very soon, okay?

0: one of the tracks of this summer. And a man I'm going to be hoping to catch up with very, very soon. Mr. Ryan Nichols on the Buttons, track called Rush. That's a Timmy P, all the crew. Right, and I have to read the next message out. I have to. It is an absolutely brilliant message. Even if I'm going to be slightly biased, I want to say a big shout out to Misha. That's all the SE6 crew locked in. Blueborough, come on. Right, Misha says, next of kin, second to none. No competition when the set's begun. London's locked in. Let the bass line ring. No crown needed when the sound is king. Do you know what? I should be giving out prizes for text of the day because that would definitely be it. Love that. I love that.
1: Slow. Now take control. Switch positions. Make that body roll. Tonight's your show.
0: Who's not in a rush?
1: In a rush. Move slow. Now take control.
0: 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Rush.

debutant to tonight's show. Something brand new from Risk, out on Zero Gravity Music. This one is called Move Your Body. And of course, that's what you're doing right now, because it is Friday night. It's Select Radio, and I'm next of kin. Text line is 07427 000944. Let me know what you're up to this weekend. Where you going? What you doing? And of course, where is my invite?

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It got the big weekend weapon drop, didn't it? Dennis Quinn on the buttons, track called It's Time.

0: It's time.
1: It's time.
0: It's time. I think it's time to make the floor burn. It's time. It's time.

track is called Party Talk and it is out right now. So go on, show me some love. Support your favourite DJ. Out to Sam, out to everyone over at Wildcard for yet another one. Honestly, this year has been quite epic. Release after release after release. And I think this is the last one for this year, 2026, maybe. Lots of music sat waiting for release dates. So when they are available, of course, I'm going to let you, the select listener, know. But next up, it's out right now, okay? Check it out.

pushing the button on this one. Debutante to the show tonight. Hiddy Van Wee on the buttons, out on Heavy House Society. Track called The Last Trace of Night. It's groovy, it's atmospheric. And it's definitely a weekend weapon. Out to Mandy, out to Maxine. Or Maxines, are there more than one of you? That's for everyone with me tonight. Can't forget DJ D. I'll give you a shout after the show. We have got just under half an hour left to go. And still plenty more music to come. It's the sound of your Friday night. If you like it underground, if you like movers, groovers, shakers, tech, minimal, there is nowhere else you need to be but right here. Next of kin, live in the building with you till nine on the home of electronic music, Select Radio, of course.

Now, it's taken me a long time to get round to this message, and I have to issue an official apology out to Mr. Darren Extremis. How you doing, Darren? I've been so busy. I've been so busy in the studio, man. Apologies. Loving the artwork, by the way. Loving it. Keep practicing. Keep doing your thing. Right, 07427 000944 gets you through on the text line. Just under 20 minutes to go. Going to squeeze in a few more big tunes for you guys.

show tonight. And what a show it's been. Alex in Bromley says, bad boy tune, my favourite. You know it, played this one last week. Born Slippy, Alessio Musty on the Refix edit. That's Alex, that's a Dubber, that's a Mandy, all of your crew. That's a Darren Extremist. That's a Dups. Can't forget Stephen Andrew. Out to everyone that's been with me tonight. Out to Misha. You lot have been fantastic. But until next week, guys, this is it. This is it. I need a longer show, don't I? I need a longer show, would you reckon? Until next week, whatever you do, wherever you go, make sure you stay safe and make sure you keep it select. And if you're not following me on the socials, head over to Instagram.com/nextofkinmusic. That's NEXTOFKIN music. Come on, let's be friends. Right, I'm out of here. Peace.

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then. Hope you got your dancing shoes ready. We kick off with this one from Revlo. It's called Tonight. I'll tell you what's coming up in the show in just a little while.

Yes, that's right. The WhatsApp is down at the moment. So if you want to text us, 07427 000944. Come let us know what you're up to on your Friday night.

love the groove on this one. Vice and Alex Hoskin with Danza. Quick shout out to Alex in Bromley checking in. First one on the show. Good evening to you, sir.

So that then was Will Clark and Oliver Heldens in the spotlight tonight with Lost in Music. Of course, the original was a classic. But what a really, really, really good reworking.

Penny released on Leaders of the New School. They're kind of emerging artist label. And this is Habit, and it's good.

Immaculate. Sorry, it's Need You. The last one was Deep Fiction Immaculate. Oh, it's all going on in here. If you want to let us know what you're thinking of the tune, 07-427-000-944. Hit us up on just the text tonight. Let us know what you're up to while we keep moving.

straight into your ears. But from the new to the old, up next is this week's Codenames Killer Classic. We're going right to the end of 2007. It's called Tetris. I'm really looking

originally by Kid Dub. But Toca Disco on the edit. December 2007. 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
1: 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This is Haskell with Oxygen. 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And this is another great one.

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But it's going to absolutely do the damage. And this time a fresh new artist, she's new to the show, is Soraya. And a big tune called Movement. It's coming up in a couple of tracks' time.

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Love it so much. Ilias Barrientos, Thinking of You. Yes, my Friday Night Select crew. Dancing Time's here.

0: So our future floor filler then was Soraya. Certainly won't be the last time you hear her on this show. And Movement, out next week, a biggie one.
1: Baba, you know Sarah love you so me, I go blam. I keep on bum down. Take the man, that's a sister, love you so me, stab someone down.

going big. And to last week's Future Floor filler, fresh out the box today, finally gets its release, Don't Blink, out on James Hype's label.

You join me, Codename 47, here on Select's Friday Night Showcase, and we're about an hour into the show. Solidly in the mix all the way up till 11. All for Friday night.

really love this one. It's a beat from It's Merv, Marco Strauss and S Product. Got that a few times recently. Now we drop into another featured track from

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we continue on the musical journey. There are no limits on this show, you know that. Next up, something from the Sponges. They always deliver.

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1: Yeah.

Right, if you want to check in, get in touch, 07-427-000-944. Just a text tonight, but that'll do. Let us know you're raving, misbehaving, or just chilling at home, enjoying some great music.

turn the volume up a notch or two, he says. I like your thinking. 07427000944 is the text number if you want to check in as well. Let us know what you're up to on this Friday night. Now, this is Martin Hauger.

Love this sort of techie, techno-y sound. Somewhere in the middle. Brilliant production from Carlo.

1997. It's got a really cool old school feel to this. Number 253. Just checked in. Those are hands up emojis. Yes, it's Friday night, and it's your Friday night.

Name 47 in the mix. Your Friday night, brand new music. Tony Tone, Rich Furness, Want You. Bassy Goodness is inbound. You better be ready to move. Where's your shoes?

0: 8 p.m. with more Friday Night Showcase, more new music, more new weapons just for you. But now, We Are One with Bill McGrady is up next. 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Adios.
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0: And a very warm welcome to you. It's Bill McGruddy coming at you from our studios at Select here in Norwich. We'll be taking you through till midnight to Grace Bones. So I kick off the show this week with Acid Deluxe by Bill McGruddy and Zen Master. A release coming soon to Zenobius Records. I should just mention that JJ Muller will be on next week's show with his incredible turntable skills. After this track, we shall be heading straight into the mix with an exclusive mix from Decipher, a producer set. And I shall catch you on the other side of that.

here is our special guest, Decipher, spelled D-E-S-Y-F-E-R. He has been frequenting the official UK chart with his particular brand of trance or progressive house. I have to say that Decipher and I have a collaboration up our sleeves, or maybe even two.

0: 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It's over to you, mate.
1: 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I've put together a special mix celebrating my music with some recent releases, unreleased material, and a taste of what's coming next.

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That's Bill_McRuddy_DJ.

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This is our special guest, Decipher, with a producer set in the mix.

was just a gorgeous organic mix there by Decipher. So today we have the release of Never Alone, which is by myself and Kaboo, with remixes from Quantum P and Unitech, and is out as a Beatport exclusive today.

tune along with Kaboo. And I have high hopes for this. We have radio play throughout Australia coming up this week, as well as multiple playlists. So keep your fingers crossed.

So I've probably got just enough time before I head off to play a little bit of a track from my forthcoming EP, Journey. And this is the dub instrumental of a track called Till the Break of Dawn by myself, Bill McGruddy. Wishing you all a very musical week. I would like to thank my special guest, Decipher, for his wonderful mix.

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anymore. Then we jump into the second half of the show with a weekend hot mix, where this time we welcome an up and coming, absolutely loving this producer, what he's doing at the moment, Gabriella Ranucci. So stay locked for the second half. Trust me, absolute fire. Let's start off the show with a new one from Jordan Peake on Prunk's label Piv. Tracks entitled Be With Me. So you know what to do.

0: track underneath me, absolutely loving this one. That lovely re-sub bass underneath, courtesy of Matt Casella and Matt Lightborn. Track's entitled Battle Ready, sure is for the dance floor. Gonna come on tonight's show, the Weekend Hot Mix. Courtesy of Gabriella Ranucci. If you don't follow the House of Chic, head over to my socials right now, House of Chic Radio, and of course the See Where I'm DJ and Grace Bones Music.
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2: 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And let's start it like this, son, going with this one, just a dream for the team.

tracks entitled Take Me Higher. I'll tell you what, Rue has been knocking them out. Big respect, brother. I think you're up for a battle with me. How many releases we can drop in 2026?

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1: That wraps up the first 30 minutes of the House of Chic, and what can I say, absolute bangers on the stick. You can go and grab my single right now today, download or stream NYC Thing on Jeremy Sylvester's Garage Paradise. Now's that time of the show to introduce you to the weekend hot mix. Now at the House of Chic, we're not always about getting the top dogs on here. I love to represent and showcase up and coming talent. This time is no exception as we welcome Gabriella Ranucci, brand new to the game pretty much, but he's already had releases on Flash Mob, Debut, Trax Records and Stash. 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

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You are now listening to my Weekend Hot Mix special guest, Gabriella Ranucci. Whatever you got, turn it up as we continue.

sadly, that wraps up the weekend hot mix. And what can I say? Gabriella absolutely knocked out the park there. Fantastic 30 minutes. Big love, maximum respect. That's what we're about. The House of Chic, representing up and coming talent as well as the big dogs. If you don't follow Gabriella, head over to his socials right now at Gabriella Ranucci. Once again, brother, big love, and I'll see you on the dance floor very soon. If you just missed this show, then no worries. You can jump on your preferred online podcast platform service and search House of Chic Radio. You can head over to Select FM right now and search Grace Bones, and you can check out this show and the 280 other two shows. And like I mentioned throughout the show, if you come into ADE this year, then come over to my event, ABV London, teaming up with GYM, a brand new music platform. That's Friday the 23rd of October, 2 till 2. Head over to my bio right now to get your RSVP. There's a limited amount of free drinks. It's going to be an amazing, amazing day and night. If you want to find out what I'm DJing, what I'm producing as well, then head over to my socials at Grace Bones Music. Until next week, this has been the House of Chic Radio, signing off.